We just listened to the Zirkolo, Opus 91, Fantasy for cello, violin, and piano, performed by the Trio Arbos of Joaquin Torina. 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
1: 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Now, to start us off with this second hour of Just a Few Friends, we'll be listening to a work by Antonín Dvořák. This is his string quintet in G major, opus 77, and we are going to be listening to the Flach Quartet of Prague performing this work of Antonín Dvořák.

We just listened to Antonín Dvořák's string quintet in G major, opus 77, performed by the Flak Quartet of Prague.

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1: 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And coming up at 9 o'clock, you can join your hosts for Walking Blues. This is where you get to listen to everything from the 20s and 30s all the way up to modern acoustic artists who draw on the blues tradition. That'll be starting around 9 o'clock, so please stick around for that. Our next work this evening is by Johann Sebastian Bach. This is his Sonata in G Minor, BWV 1001. We'll be listening to José Antonio Escobar perform this on the guitar once again. Johann Sebastian Bach's Sonata in G Minor, BWV 1001.

I just listened to Jose Antonio Escobar performing Johann Sebastian Bach's Sonata in G minor, BWV 1001. That wraps it up for me this evening on Just a Few Friends. Thank you guys so much for sticking around. Classical music does resume tomorrow at 5 a.m. with Classical Prelude. But for now, please stick around as Bill is up next with Walking Blues. Good night, everyone.

The city never sleeps, and neither does WTJU. That's especially true during our overnight fundraising efforts as part of the 2026 Jazz Marathon, celebrating Miles and Train at 100, running from Monday, September 28th to Sunday, October 4th. I'm Russ Perry, and as host of Jazz at 100 Now, I've got a thing for the number 100. You will too if you tune in between 1 and 3 a.m. to hear my tributes to the 1926 birthdays of Ray Brown, Jimmy Heath, Tony Bennett, Randy Weston and Melba Liston, Brother Jack McDuff, Bud Shank, and Sweet Papa Lou Donaldson. From 3 a.m. to 6 a.m., hear music related to the birthday boys, Miles and Train. See the full schedule at WTJU.net. Can't stay up? No problem. You can stream any show up to 2 weeks from its initial airing. 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Anytime, in fact. Don't sleep on it. You'll feel better in the morning.

Good evening. You're tuned in to Walkin' Blues on WTJU Charlottesville, 91.1 FM on your radio set and at your streaming device. It's WTJU.net. So, here we go. We're going to kick it off tonight with some music of

friend Willie Walker. And this is from a CD titled The Rough Guide to Blind Blake. And the number is 'An Old South Carolina Rag.'

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Ain't pretty, but she's sure to be fine. That's the way that you talk about your.

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Okay, that was Skeetaloo-Doo, and that was by Blind Blake, and before that was South Carolina Rag by Willie Walker, and I do apologize for the slight technical glitch in getting all this up and on the air. My digital device requires a particular kind of dongle for me to connect it to the soundboard. And the one I brought with me was just bad. It's got a bad connection in it. And so I had to run down the hallway and grab another one from the supply. So, yeah, sorry about that. But we're up and running now. And let's just keep the music coming at you for a while. So next is... Blind Boy Fuller and Jivin' Woman Blues.

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I said, Fab Brown, tell me why you feel it now.

That was Kerner, Reig, and Glover, Creepy John, and You Gonna Quit Me, Blues by Blind Blake, and we heard Long Lonesome Blues by Blind Lemon Jefferson. You're tuned in to Walkin' Blues on WTJU. 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Each week, Martha Jefferson House Director of Marketing and Admissions, Mark Hunt, hosts a Life Unedited, a podcast about the lives and perspectives of remarkable people in our community without the filters of hindsight. Podcasts can be found on the Martha Jefferson House Facebook page, on YouTube, at @ life-unedit. The documentary Juvies will screen Friday, September 5th at 7 p.m. at Vinegar Hill Theater. Juvies, executive produced and narrated by Mark Wahlberg and featuring poetry by Moss Def, is about children charged as adults, some of whom are receiving 15-plus years to be served in an adult prison. The film will be followed by a panel discussion with judicial reform advocates and professionals. Visit jsffjuvies.inventive.org for tickets and info.

0: Coming up this Friday night at Offbeat Roadhouse, the Americana sounds of Horsehead. 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
1: 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I can't tell what he's going to do.
0: Now, she acts like a frost right out every morning. Play that thing, boy.

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0: Lord, Lord, that's the way Parton used to play it long years ago. And I know you love it like that, 'cause I know you sing it. Sing that thing, child.

And that set, that was Champagne Charlie is my name, or just Champagne Charlie is the name of the song. That was Leon Redbone. And Painful Blues and also Statesboro Blues were both performed by Blind Willie McTell. And we heard the Cocaine Blues, as No One Else Can Play It, by Reverend Gary Davis. And the Broke Down Engine Blues by Blind Willie McTell. And excuse me, Devil's Dream by the Reverend Gary Davis. Join David Bowie Maltz and Greg Weaver every Monday from 7 to 9 p.m. on WTJU for Second Sight. Hear familiar sounds in new exciting ways, no pretense, just genuine curiosity. Perfect for everyone from jazz aficionados to newcomers with insatiable appetites for fresh musical frontiers. And the Descendants of Enslaved Communities of Virginia is hosting their annual Descendants Day Symposium in Charlottesville on Saturday, September 26th at the Center at Belvedere with Pulitzer Prize-winning creator of the 1619 Project, Nicole Hannah-Jones, leading this year's keynote conversation with this all-day event entitled Still Here, Black Survival, Joy, and Community on the 250th, 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Tickets and information at eventbrite.com or contact Jessica Harris at chair@descendantsuva.org is chair at descendantsuva.org. And next up on the playlist is the Black Horse Blues by Blind Lemon Jefferson.

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And I'm Bill, hosting tonight. We just heard Devil Got My Woman by Skip James. Or we're just about to hear Devil Got My Woman by Skip James. That's what's up next. That sweet slide guitar spiritual was Dark Was the Night, Cold Was the Ground by Blind Willie Johnson. We heard Black Horse Blues by Blind Lemon Jefferson, Champagne Charlie by Leon Redbone, and I think we're good with that. Great Morning Jazz is heard each Monday morning from 9 till 10:30, and we'll relieve the Monday morning blues. Tune in for that. Start your week off with some good jazz and blues on Great Morning Jazz, 9 a.m. right here on WTJU. Let's move on to Devil Got My Woman. Skip James.

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1: In that last set, we heard Stone Pony Blues by Charlie Patton, and What's the Matter with the Mill, Kerner, Ray, and Glover. Heard Standing at the Corner by Jimmy Rogers. In the Pig Meat Strut by Big Bill Brunzi. Got Devil by My Woman by Skip James. And you're tuned into Walking Blues on WTJU 91.1 FM. 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And next up is Gus Cannon and his amazing slide work on Poor Boy, A Long Way From Home.

And we just heard Sun's Wail. That's Kerner, Ray, and Glover. These Kerner, Ray, and Glover numbers I've been playing this evening comes from Blues, Rags, and Hollers, an LP released in the 1960s, I think. We heard Yearning, Just For You, by Leon Redbone. And the new Shake That Thing by the Mississippi Sheiks. Heard Hotter Than That by Louis Armstrong and his Red Hot Five, I think. Joseph Spence coming in on A Wing and a Prayer. Heard A Poor Boy, A Long Way From Home by Gus Cannon. Stone Pony Blues by Charlie Patton. And you're tuned in to Walking Blues at 91.1 FM. Join neighbors, advocates, and practitioners at the Justice Is Community Summit, a two-day summit that showcases work on restorative justice and reentry and the connections between these areas. The summit takes place during business hours on Wednesday and Thursday, September 23rd and 24th, at the Point Church on Ridge Street and the University's, Ridge Street and the Jefferson School and Carver Rec Center in Charlottesville. For details and to register to attend, visit communityhouseva.org/events. And next up here is Dr. John and the Milneberg Joys.

0: Live in the spotlight from Cafe Tiege, it's DJ Malpasso, scrounging in the verb dirt with spades of truth like dig.
1: Greenbacks, blue and green, cold cash, cold duck time. The ghost of the little bird, Jimmy Heath going cold turkey in a prison cell in Kelly Township, Pennsylvania, crying for redemption. Where is the love? Where is that grant funding? It's hard out there. Harder than a ticket taker's smile at the Vinegar Hill on a Tuesday morning. Uncle Chuck's voice telling you to give till it hurts, until you bleed with the blue note of the half-demented seventh chord heard through a silver trumpet with a harmon mute. Greenbacks for the marathon, blue in green.
0: You dig that? The WTJU Jazz Marathon starts September 28th with a week of the right kind of cool, Jack. And we're passing the hat for the Greenbacks. So give at WTJU.net.
1: Where is the love?
0: Yeah. Yes.
2: 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Here.
0: Crazy.
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I'm a guitar king, sing the blues everywhere I go. 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

All right, let's see. That's "I'm a Guitar King" by Tommy McLennan. And heard "I'm Gonna Take My Time" by Casey Bill Weldon, or Will Weldon. "Lulu's Back in Town," that was the Blue Rhythm Boys, also by the Blue Rhythm Boys. Don't roll those bloodshot eyes at me. We heard Dr. John on the Milnenberg Joys. Colonel Ray and Glover on "Sun's Wail." And you tuned into Walkin' Blues on WTJU Charlottesville, 91.1 FM, and on the internet at WTJU.net. And Radio Wowsville is up next, so stay tuned for that. Coming right up at 11 o'clock.

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1: Hello and welcome. My name is Chick Lomino, and this is Radio Wellsville. We got a great show planned for you, all kinds of stuff, and we are just going to get it started with Fear.

0: 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You choose.
1: Family man.
0: You get the family man. Family man. Family man. Family man. With your glances my way, taking no chances on the new day. Family man. Family man, with your life all planned, your little sandcastle built, smiling through your guilt. 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I come to take your children into the street. I come for you, family man. Family man, with your Christmas lights already up. You're such a man when you're putting up your Christmas lights. First on the block, family man. Family man, I want to crucify you on your front door with nails from your well-stocked garage. Family man, family man, family man, Saint Dad, father on fire. I've come to incinerate you. I've come home.

0: That was Devo doing Blockhead. That's from the album Duty Now for the Future. I think I play the cover of that song by Angry Angles more than I play the Devo version itself, but it was time to fix that. Let's see. Before Devo, we heard a new slash old track. That was the Cramps doing Hungry, and that is from the newly released album Gravest Gravy. Check it out. Before the Cramps, we heard Black Flag doing Family Man. Well, it's kind of more of a Henry Rollins spoken word piece, isn't it? But it was on the Black Flag album Family Man, so it's a Black Flag song. Before Black Flag, Chelsea did Urban Kids. And we started that set and the show off with Fear doing New York's All Right If You Like Saxophones. And now, someone who knows how to do a read.
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0: This past Friday, Echo and the Bunnymen's newest album came out. Name of the album is Apples for Isaac, and here's a track off of it. Name of the track is Take Me by the Hand.

0: Live in the spotlight from Cafe Tiege, it's DJ Malpasso scrounging in the verb dirt with spades of truth like dig.
1: Greenbacks, blue and green, cold cash, cold duck time. The ghost of the little bird, Jimmy Heath going cold turkey in a prison cell in Kelly Township, Pennsylvania, crying for redemption. Where is the love? Where is that grant funding? It's hard out there. Harder than a ticket taker's smile at the Vinegar Hill on a Tuesday morning. Uncle Chuck's voice telling you to give till it hurts, till you bleed with the blue note of the half-demented seventh chord heard through a silver trumpet with a harmon mute. Greenbacks for the marathon, blue in green.
0: You dig that? The WTJU Jazz Marathon starts September 28th with a week of the right kind of cool, Jack. And we're passing the hat for the Greenbacks. So give at WTJU.net.
1: Where is the love?
0: Yeah. Yes.
2: Here, here, man. Here.
0: Crazy.
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4: It is I, Chick Lomino. I'm back. Thanks for joining me on tonight's Radio Wowsville. Let's get you caught up with what you've heard. That last track was Magazine doing Because You're Frightened. That is off of The Correct Use of Soap. Before Magazine, a new track from Rachel Wood. Name of the track is The Box, and it's off her new solo album, It's Not the End of the World. I think that's her first solo album. She's mostly been like a session guitar player, and also, before joining The Wedding Present, she was in Cirque du Soleil. And yes, she is currently in The Wedding Present. She joined in 2023, and she really has added another gear to The Wedding Present sound. David Gedge likes to joke that she pulls him in the metal direction. I was looking forward to hearing her solo work, and the album does not disappoint. Before Rachel Wood, X did Cyrano de Bergerac. That track was originally done by the Flesh Eaters, which reminds me I need to put more Flesh Eaters in future shows. And I started that set off with a new track from Echo and the Bunnymen. Name of the track is Take Me By the Hand, and that is from their brand new album, Apples for Isaac. And we got another track, another new track coming up next. It's a bit of a gear change. This is Hot and Freddy.

Metropolis. Hooked on Necropolis. Addict of Metropolis. Do the worm on Necropolis. Slam dance Cosmopolis. Enlighten the populace.

That was The Ruts doing Something That I Said. That's from the fabulous album, The Crack. Before The Ruts, The Dictators with Handsome Dick Manitoba. Did California Sun. That's from their first album, Go Girl Crazy. The Dictators. The Dictators are fun. They're broadly lumped in with like the New York punk scene, but to me, they're just straightforward rock. I guess garage rock would be more accurate in my world. Anyhow, before The Dictators, The Clash did Ghetto Defendant. That's from Combat Rock. And we started that set off with a new track from Hot and Freddy. Name of the track is Touch Touch. Let's see. Let's tell you about Blue Monday. Enjoy another Blue Monday with DJ Android and Bobby Metronome every Monday, 2 to 4 p.m. And let's see. Look at that. Another new track. I got lots of new tracks tonight. This is 1-800-MIKEY.

That was Billy No Mates doing Heels. That was one of her early singles. Before Billy No Mates, a new track from Model. Name of the track is Winter Roses, and that's your dose tonight of Secretly Goth. It's just a small dose this week. Before Model, Garbage did Queer. That's from their self-titled first album. Before Garbage, Ratbag did How to Cry. That's a new track from Ratbag. Ratbag, as usual, is dribbling out singles here and there. At this point, I think Ratbag is well ready for a proper full-length album, but I'm not sure if that's even on their radar. Ratbag does a lot of other art, claymation video, some other stuff, so I'm not really sure if they're even thinking in terms of albums or not, but I'd certainly go for one. Before Ratbag, we heard another new track. Name of the track is Pleasant Morning, and it's by 1-800-MIKEY. Let me see. Let me tell you about Mood Swing. From Sad Girl Vibes to Funky Dance Jams, join Southern Bell and DJ Cowboy on their adventure into the infinite playground of music. They're not into labels. They'll leave you wanting more. Be careful of the Mood Swing every other Monday morning at 1.

0: That was a new track by Zanny Stars. Name of the track is Honey, and it's off their new 7-inch EP, Take Shape. Before Zanny Stars, we heard The Fall doing Too Much Live. That's an extra track off the newly released expanded edition of Cerebral Caustic. Mostly I remember more live additional tracks, but anyway. Expanded edition. Before The Fall, The Black Tones did Bombs. That's another new release. Before The Black Tones, we heard Jay Retard with It Ain't Gonna Save Me. That's from the Watch Me Fall album. And I started that set off with the Brian Jonestown Massacre doing Anemone. And now, before we get back to the music, this important message.
1: I was breathing on a microphone some verbiage about a sound choice when I heard the doorbell ring. Yeah?
2: You the disc jockey?
1: It was a dude with a dame, dressed like squares, pent up, like two zits ready to pop. Can I help you?
2: I'm Bobby Bob Masterson. This is my wife, Betty Beth.
3: We need your help, Miss DJ. It's a matter of life and love.
1: I wasn't expecting this situation, so I bought some time till I could figure out the angle. Care for some off-brand seltzer, I queried. It's the only thing this pancake social club of a radio station has in the icebox.
2: We didn't come here for a cheap Super K fizz, needle dropper. We've got a job.
3: Yeah, there could be some lettuce in it for you.
1: That tickled my ears. My nonprofit had scurvy and was in need of some leafy greens. What's the rub, I bloviated.
2: Me and Betty Beth have been having some discordant interactions. We need something to make us harmonious.
3: He just drops his damn clothes on the floor and expects me to pick them up.
2: At least I don't spend $500 on embroidered sofa pillows that give your skin a rash.
3: And don't get me started on his mother. I swear I'm gonna strangle that skeezy old...
1: Okay, that's the outro. You two should scram, I postulated. Go invest in some marital aids.
2: Oh, you won't help. Maybe you need some further inducement.
3: Yeah, some extra persuading.
1: That's when I saw them. Two semi-automatic heaters, cocked and ready for a love connection with my solar plexus. If I didn't give these suburbanites the MacGuffin, I was deader than Kenny G in a life-or-death blow-off with Yusef Lateef.
3: We're waiting.
1: Put down the cannons, lovebirds, I spat. You'll have all the harmony you want starting September 28th. That's when the WTJU Jazz Marathon starts. One full, euphonious week of the best jazz, blues, soul, and funk ever waxed. It'll be an explosion of sound so life-altering, you'll forget all your petty domestic squabbles.
2: One full week of great jazz? For real?
3: Oh, Bobby Bob, maybe, just maybe we could dance again. You know, like we used to.
2: This life ain't got much, dollface, but we do got the music.
3: Pay Wolfman Jill and let's blow this joint.
2: With mustard, sweetie.
1: Their annoying cackle filled the station, like short blasts of Derringer fire, as they littered the floor with greenbacks for WTJU. The perfect donor, sure. But what happens after the jazz marathon is over? What about tomorrow? We might just have a dead, skeezy mother-in-law on our hands.
4: It's not that I'm lazy. 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
5: 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The WTJU Jazz Marathon starts up September 28th. 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
0: Hold on a minute. Jazz? I'm very discerning. What kinds of jazz?
7: What kinds?
0: Yes.
7: The good kinds.
0: Oh, well, 10-4, Eleanor.
7: Yeah!
5: The WTJU Jazz Marathon, September September 28th to October 4th. Tune in if you're looking for the good kinds of jazz.

That was Stiff Richards doing Point of View from the State of Mind album. Before Stiff Richards, The Passions did Absentee. That is off their first album, Michael and Miranda, which was originally released on Fiction Records, probably best known as The Cure's label. Before The Passions, we heard Abstract Concrete doing Small World. That's a new release. And we started the set off with another new release. The Bunions did Commune A. And that just about brings us to the end of tonight's Radio Wowsville. Thanks for listening. I'm going to get out of here with an interesting track, at least I think it's an interesting track, by Joe Strummer and Mick Jones. A little backstory, although Strummer kicked Mick out of the Clash, their relationship apparently didn't stay cold for very long. Just a few years after Mick's exit from the Clash, Strummer and Jones got together and did this track. The intent was that this was going to be the theme track for a movie, and so it's a really long track because their idea was we're kind of going to put some stuff together and they're going to edit it down to something shorter. And well, long story short, it didn't get used for the movie. So we've just got the long track that never got the edit. But it's a really fun track. It's really good. Anyway, here's Mick Jones and Joe Strummer doing U.S. North. And thanks again for listening.

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I'm DJ Cowboy. This is Mood Swing. And have I got something for y'all today? Today, the vibe is if I was DJing at a gay club, this is what I would play. So we're going to start off strong. I'm going to let Kim Petras speak for me. This is the vibe I'm going for. All right.

You're listening to WTJU. I'm DJ Cowboy. This is Mood Swing, and the theme for tonight's show is slut pop. There will be some other, maybe less slutty things, but that was my general vision for tonight. You just heard Bass Persuades by Miley Cyrus off her newest album that just dropped on Friday. Bass Persuades. Before that was Wash Your Salon by Rebecca Black, also off her newest album, The Age of the Exhibitionist. Before that was Crank 2 by Slater off her upcoming sister, well, I guess brother album to Worst Girl in America, Worst Man in America. That'll be coming out at some point soon, hopefully. Before that was Nicole Kidman by Adela, who is having a big moment right now. I have another song of hers to play later because this album, Prima, just came out and it is pop gold. I love it. The pop girls really doing it right now. Loving this era of pop we're in. And then we started off the hour because the theme of tonight is slut pop. Of course, I had to give it up to the queen of slut pop, Kim Petras. All right. So, got a couple show promos for y'all. Every Wednesday morning from 1 to 3 a.m., get shamelessly wistful and a little bit debauched. Join DJ Malpaso for Limerence Addiction, a craft cocktail of vintage torch songs and decadent art rock. 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All right. You know, I think it's time for more Sub Pop. What do y'all think? More Sub Pop? Yeah. This is a new track from Tinashe, who I hope will finally get her big moments. I mean, I guess Nasty, she'd had to have a good moment with Nasty. But I've been loving Tinashe for a long time, and I just want that woman to get recognition for the amazing music she makes. Anyway, this is Pillow Fight. Hope y'all enjoy.

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1: Build a cup of trauma, I'm not feeling it.
2: Bozo, want it all back. 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
0: Them niggas used to press me on the kid, kind of bus. El Segundo and

You're listening to WTJU. I'm DJ Cowboy. You just heard Crazy by Le Sserafim featuring Pink Pantherist. Before that was That Guy by Tyler the Creator. Before that, you heard Bozo Bozo Bozo by Underscores. Before that was Hot Girl by Charlie XCX off the Bodies, Bodies, Bodies soundtrack. And before that, we started out with Tinashe's new single, Pillow Fight. Go check it out. And you know what? I think I was wrong about the level of fame Tinashe has reached, because I checked and she has like 28 million monthly listeners. So I think she's doing fine. So you know what? Maybe I am just ignorant to Tinashe's success. She seems to be doing fine. Good for her. Anyway, have a couple PSAs for y'all. The Ivy Creek Foundation is hosting their annual Farm Day celebration at Ivy Creek Natural Area and Historic Riverview Farm in Charlottesville on October 17th from 11 a.m. till 3 p.m. Exhibitors from across the Commonwealth will share their experiences in farming, local history, and agriculture on this historic African-American family farm. 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Please. That's what she would have wanted. All right. This next one goes out to a total hottie. This is Slumber Party. Back into the slut pop. So this one is up there. So, yeah, I hope y'all enjoy. This is Summer Party by Ashnikko featuring Princess Nokia.

Let's keep that. I'm serious.

0: How y'all doing? That one was a lot, huh? That was Simp by Fultac featuring Lil Mariko and Rico Nasty. Before that, you heard Clones by Tierra Whack. Before that was Joyride by Kesha. Before that, you heard Back Outside by Anicia and Lotto. And before that was Slumber Party by Ashniko featuring Princess Nokia. All right.
1: I know, we locked eyes and I was like, what the ham sandwich?
2: They announced the 2026 WTJU Jazz Marathon and I said, she won't know what to freaking do with herself.
1: Right? It's 7 whole days of jazz and blues and it's going to start September 28th and I'm like, I have no idea what's going on right now.
2: 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I mean, I'm clueless to the point of catatonia.
1: 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Yeah, I'm a brainless vegetable now. Thanks so much.
2: Have you seen the Jazz Marathon t-shirt designed by Mike Powers? 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
1: I know. I saw that t-shirt and I was like, where am I and why do I even exist?
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0: I'm DJ Cowboy. This is Mood Swing. You're listening to WTJU. I got some more slut pop coming up for y'all. This next one is a fun track featuring Dochi. This is Pro Freak by Smino. Hope y'all enjoy.

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1: 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Yeah. You just heard Boyfriend by Dove Cameron. Before that was Wannabe by Glorilla featuring Megan Thee Stallion, which that song probably has one of my favorite verses of Megan's ever about the female titan. I love that verse. It's so good. Before that was Get It Sexy by Sexy Red. Before that, you heard Pro Freak by Smino, Dochi, and Fat Man Scoop. All right. I have some more tunes for y'all. Feeling slutty, feeling fun. So this next track is from former Fifth Harmony member Normani. She released an album in 2024, and it's actually really good. You guys should check it out. R&B pop, I would say. Really enjoyed it. This is the lead single off of it. This is Candy Paint. Hope y'all enjoy.

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Walk in New Orleans with the etiquette of L.A. yelling. 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

0: All right, I'm DJ Cowboy. You're listening to Mood Swing. That song, I wouldn't say that song is exactly slut pop, which is a theme for tonight, but it still makes me feel bad, so I'm counting it. That was TV Off by Kendrick Lamar featuring Lefty Gunplay. Before that was Reelin' In by Aminé. And also, you know what? I will say I did include men because I do think men can be sluts. I am progressive. Before that was Love Me Not by Raven Lanae. Before that was Dracula with Jenny, which I think is the superior version, although this is a polarizing opinion. Apparently, a lot of people like the original more than the Jenny version. But I, however, love the Jenny version of Dracula. And before that was Candy Paint by Normani, my beloved, my favorite member of Fifth Harmony. Yeah, I have some things to tell y'all, some show promos. Enjoy another Blue Monday with DJ Android and Bobby Metronome every Monday, 2 to 4 p.m. And also, carefully crafted and thoughtfully curated, tune in to Carry the Zero Thursdays from 2 to 4 p.m. as Fontana, Mercury, Stevic, and Brett and Bino carry you away with the finest rock treasures of the past and a healthy dose of the best new music your algorithm isn't smart enough to serve you. Shout out to them. All right. I'm gonna play a little thing for y'all, and then we'll get back to Slut Pop. All right.
1: Yes, my child?
2: Father, it's been 8 months since my last confession. Forgive me, for I've sinned.
1: Go on.
2: I cheated on my husband with another man and had impure thoughts about another man, a Methodist. Oh, and I poisoned my older sister and left her for dead on the side of the road. She's still in a coma.
1: Go on.
2: I committed armed robbery. I may have shot a cop during the getaway, and I swindled those handicapped children out of thousands of dollars.
1: Is there more?
2: Oh, you know, I may have started a forest fire on purpose. Thousands of acres. And let's not talk about that little six-year-old I punched at the Wawa because she made me drop my hoagie.
1: Is that all, my child?
2: No. I also listened to a WTJU fundraising marathon and greatly enjoyed it. But I didn't donate any money to their cause. And almost forgot I framed my paperboy for murder.
1: Whoa, there. Go back to that. WTJU, you did what?
2: I listened to WTJU programming, their marathon, but I failed to give generously.
1: You've got to be kidding, my child. WTJU depends on that money. You couldn't give a little something, $5? A poor person who can't give, I mean, that's okay, but you certainly had the means. I mean, you had all that robbery money, plus the loot from swindling the handicapped kids.
2: I know. I'm so ashamed.
1: I would hope so. What were you thinking?
2: I don't know. I guess I was just selfish.
1: Understatement of the year, my child. Luckily, there's a way for you to gain forgiveness.
2: How?
1: The WTJU Jazz Marathon's coming. You have 7 days of righteous jazz to look forward to. 7 days where you can make things right.
2: That's great. I can make things right at 434-924-3959.
1: Of course, one can donate and support WTJU anytime at all at WTJU.net. It's how they survive. You know, listener donations.
2: I will, Father. I will. Thank you.
1: Minutes. Jeez. It's going to be a big one. Say 15 Hail Marys and all will be forgiven.
2: Yes.
1: Ugh.
2: Yes.
1: And did you really have impure thoughts about a Methodist?
2: Uh-huh.
1: That is really bad form, lady. You say 10 extra Hail Marys just for that. Totally not cool. Peace out.

run to. 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Worker who made ya? I'm a rude bitch nigga, what are you made up of? I'ma eat your food up, boo. I could bust your eight, I'ma do one too. Fuck it, gun do.

You're listening to WTJU. I'm GJ Cowboy. This is Mood Swing. You just heard Brand New Bitch by Cobra. Before that was Yummy, the Righteous Remix by Aisha Erotica. Before that was 212 by Azalea Banks featuring Lazy J. Before that was Dress Up by Chloe Moriondo. And then before that was Padam Padam by Kylie Minogue. Got a couple PSAs for y'all. Free album listening sessions are coming to the Front Porch in Charlottesville. The first session featuring David Bowie's Ziggy Stardust and Kate Bush's Hounds of Love is from 4 to 6 p.m. on October 4th. The goal is to give folks a venue to bond over a shared love of music and a community setting by listening to full albums from start to finish. 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All right. We got some more slut pop coming up for you. I got about 15 minutes left, so I'm going to go out strong. This is Like Me by Chase Icon. Hope y'all enjoy.

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part and for Virginia overnights to start. I'm DJ Cowboy. This has been Mood Swing. 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I'll catch you next week.

How good is your ear and your folk music memory? Recognize this tune? It's The Miller of Drohan by Lunasa. What about this guitar? Stefan Remmel and Echoes of Spain. What about this group? That's Hawktail and The Tobogganist. So what do these three acts have in common? 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

How good is your ear and your folk music memory? Recognize this tune? It's The Miller of Drohan by Lunasa. What about this guitar? Stefan Rimbel and Echoes of Spain. Or what about this group? That's Hawktail and The Tobogganist. 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

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Recognize this tune? It's The Miller of Drohan by Lunasa. What about this guitar? Stefan Remmel and Echoes of Spain. What about this group? That's Hawktail and The Tobogganist. So what do these three acts have in common? They've all played on the WTJU stage. 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

0: come back. And that's how I go in the land of thrills, y'all. They say the bigger the headache,
1: the bigger the pill.
0: Yeah, well, we got the big one.
1: They say the longer the stroke, the deeper the

How good is your ear and your folk music memory? Recognize this tune? It's The Miller of Drohan by Lunasa. What about this guitar? Stefan Rimbel and Echoes of Spain. Or what about this group? That's Hawktail and the Tobogganist. So what do these three acts have in common? 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

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I'm Ralph Graves. Our featured work is the Symphony No. 2 of Ole Yalerno. We begin with the String Quartet No. 12 in C minor, Deutsch Listing 703, the quartet movement by Franz Schubert. 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

The Aaron Quartet performed the String Quartet No. 12 in C minor, Deutschlisting 703, by Franz Schubert. You're listening to Classical Prelude on WTJU 91.1 FM and CharlottesvilleClassical.org. Our featured work is the Symphony No. 2 in B minor by Ole Yelerno. This is Christopher Tim Anderson Violin and the Macris Symphony Orchestra, conducted by Jorn Fosheim.

Symphony No. 2 in B minor by Ole Yulerno. We heard Christopher Tim Anderson violin, the Macris Symphony Orchestra, conducted by Jorn Fosheim. You've been listening to Classical Prelude with your host, Ralph Graves. Thanks so much for joining us.

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1: You're listening to WTJU Charlottesville. It's time for local news. Early voting for Virginia's 2026 midterms began last week. VPM News' Jad Khalil has some important dates to keep in mind.
2: Every Virginia voter will have choices for U.S. Senator on their ballot and their member of the U.S. House of Representatives. They'll also have an option to vote yes or no on three constitutional amendments on abortion, marriage equality, and voting rights. Voters in 47 localities will decide whether to approve an additional 1% sales tax for school construction. October 23rd is the deadline to register. Those registering after that will have to cast a provisional ballot. Every vote is counted. Beginning the day after Election Day, local electoral boards review and count provisional ballots. Voters have until October 31st if they want to vote early in person. If you're voting by mail, you have to postmark your ballot or drop it off at an early voting site or drop box by Election Day, November 3rd. Jad Khalil, VPM News.
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3: Good morning, folks. The time is 7:01, and welcome to Classical Sunrise. I'm your host, Coco An. Quick look at the weather before we get started. Currently a 68 degrees Fahrenheit outside, but today getting into the high 70s with patchy fog and then chance for showers. Continuing into the evening with into Tuesday and Wednesday and only clearing up looks like Friday. We're going to start this morning off with a nice piece by Raymond de Mirbeauval and Arnaud Daniel, performed by Lenef, titled Longue Temps Aille.

Long Thames Eye by Raymond de Miraval and Arnaud Daniel, performed by Lenif. 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Staying in the earlier music periods with Baroque composer Jean Sibelius, performing the overture in E, catalog 145, and performed by the Turku Philharmonic Orchestra.

Jean Sibelius, performed by the Turku Philharmonic Orchestra, Overture in E. Next, back into the Baroque era, this is Concerto for Trumpet, Three Oboes, Bassoon, and Basso Continuo in C Major by Tommaso Albanoni, performed by Tafel Music Ensemble, with Crispian Steele Perkins, trumpetist.

0: Albanoni's Concerto for Trumpet, Three Oboes, Bassoon, and Basso Continuo in C Major, performed by Tafel Music.
1: 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Jazz trios, classical pianists, folk singers, and eclectic accordionists perform at the center 4 days a week. 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
0: Next, we'll hear from composer Cherepnin. This is the prelude from La Princesse Lorraine, Lontaine, performed by the Russian National Orchestra.

Shut Up Nins, La Prelude from La Princesse Lontaine, which was set to the short play by the same name, performed by the Russian National Orchestra. WTJU is supported by Martha Jefferson House, a senior living community surrounded by the robust culture of the University of Virginia. As a private boutique community on Gordon Avenue, Charlottesville, the Martha Jefferson House approaches resident care with a person-centered care plan that recognizes and respects all individuals uniquely. Learn more at MarthaJeffersonHouse.org. Next, a shorter piece, this one by Handel. This is Atalanta Overture, performed by the Leeds Festival Chorus with the English String Orchestra under the conducting of William Boughton.

Handel's Atalanta Overture. And to close out, this is Prokofiev's Piano Sonata No. 5 in C Major, Opus 38, performed by Georgi Sandor.

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My name is Coco Ahn, and thank you for joining me on the airwaves this morning as we explore the pathways of classical music. We ended the past hour with Prokofiev's Piano Sonata No. 5 in C, Opus 38, performed by Georgi Sandor. Sonata No. 3 in F Major, Opus 20, by Dussek, performed by Trio 1790.

That was Sonata No. 3 in F Major, Opus 20 by Dussek, performed by Trio 1790. 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Prospero summons the storm that brings his enemies back into his grasp. Now he must decide what to do with them. Tickets for The Tempest playing through November 15th are at AmericanShakespeareCenter.com. Next, a very romantic, mellow piano piece titled Autumn Crocus by Meyerl. It was born into a musical theater district in London, but piece, as you will hear, contains a lot of American ragtime influence, which he came into contact through musical clubs. Meyerl actually also gave the London premiere of the iconic Gershwin Rhapsody in Blue in 1925 as well.

Lovely piece, I think, to start the morning. That was Autumn Crocus by Mayoral, performed by pianist Michael Stairs. 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Next, back into the Romantic era, this is Rameau with Les Andes Galantes, suite performed by the Orchestra of Chapel Royal under Philippe Herovega.

That was, and pardon me, I misspoke earlier, that was Baroque or Neo-Rococo composer Rameau's Les Anges Galantes suite performed by the Orchestra of Chapel Royal. WTJU is supported by the Village of Lovingston Farmers Market, featuring local farmers, growers, producers, and artisan crafters from the heart of Nelson County. 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This is Fresco Baldi's Canzona Undecima a Due, performed by Bruno Coxet and Les Basses Réunies.

Beautiful performance of Chopin's Three Nocturnes No. 1, Opus 15, performed by Sergei Rachmaninoff. Next, this is Harold Emeritus Fanfare by Jeffrey Holmes, performed by Eric Berlin with the University of Massachusetts Trumpet Ensemble.

0: A great performance of Geoffrey Holmes's Harold Emeritus Fanfare, performed by Eric Berlin with the University of Massachusetts Trumpet Ensemble. The Charlottesville Symphony presents Masterwork 1, The Firebird, on September 25th and 27th. 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
1: I'm Shari Barbour. Nature often inspires the artist, poet, or composer, and that's certainly true of the 20th century composer of this treasured classic. Music ran through his head as he walked along cliff tops birdwatching. A Little Bird and a 19th century poem inspired this one movement work. The English composer included 12 lines of the poem on the first page of the score. He used lovely orchestral folk song to depict British culture and landscape, and a solo violin to imitate the little bird singing, taking flight over scenic countryside, soaring upward, blending with the sky, and very quietly flying away. The Lark Ascending by Ralph Vaughan Williams. I'm Shari Barbour with the 60-Second Saga. Sixty-Second Saga is a member of the Virginia Audio Collective. 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

This was a new piece that I stumbled across while preparing for today's show, looking at today's birthday composer, Gustav Holst. This is his Japanese Suite, Opus 33, Catalog 126, performed by the Ulster Orchestra under Joan Faletta. Of course, when you say Holst, first thing that comes to mind is his Planets, but his many other orchestral suites that are similarly as almost very modern and very, very have that kind of stellar, celestial, twinkling quality that I just love. Coming up at 9, you have a choice on WTJU and WTJU.net. It's Great Morning Jazz, heard each Monday from 9 till 10:30, providing relief from the Monday morning blues. And on charlottesvilleclassical.org, it's Heifetz on Air. Enjoy captivating performances by Heifetz International Music Institute students, alums, and faculty, recorded on stage in Stanton and in WTJU's Charlottesville studios. I'm your host, Coco Ahn, and thank you so much for joining me again this fine morning. We'll close out this morning of classical sunrise with Hindemith's Sonata for Bassoon and Piano, performed by Knut Sonstevold and Eva Nardal.

0: You're listening to WTJU Charlottesville. It's time for local news. Early voting for Virginia's 2026 midterms began last week. VPM News' Jad Khalil has some important dates to keep in mind.
1: Every Virginia voter will have choices for U.S. Senator on their ballot and their member of the U.S. House of Representatives. They'll also have an option to vote yes or no on three constitutional amendments on abortion, marriage equality, and voting rights. Voters in 47 localities will decide whether to approve an additional 1% sales tax for school construction. October 23rd is the deadline to register. Those registering after that will have to cast a provisional ballot. Every vote is counted. Beginning the day after Election Day, local electoral boards review and count provisional ballots. Voters have until October 31st if they want to vote early in person. If you're voting by mail, you have to postmark your ballot or drop it off at an early voting site or drop box by Election Day, November 3rd. Jad Khalil, VPM News.
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2: Good morning. Welcome to this Monday morning, September 21st edition of Great Morning Jazz. I'm your host, Johnny. We're just going to start it off right now. Bobby Hutcherson's Sextet with Jasper from the album Dialogue.

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1: In that first set, we started it off this morning with Bobby Hutcherson's Sextet and Jasper from the album Dialogue. We just finished hearing from Dave Brubeck's Quartet with Tangerine Live from the Essential Dave Brubeck Disc 1. You are tuned in to WTJU Charlottesville. We're very glad you are. This show's Great Morning Jazz and Blues. I'm your host, Johnny. Heard most every morning from 9 to 10:30. We'll get to the blues portion of it after a while. But continuing on right now, I'm going to get back to music and hear from Freddie Hubbard and the Seventh Day.

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0: Coming up this Friday night at Offbeat Roadhouse, the Americana sounds of Horsehead. 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
3: In that last set, we just ended up with Baby Baby All the Time from Lee Konick's Quintet, live at the Half Note, Disc 2. And before that, Freddie Hubbard with The Seventh Day from The Artistry of Freddie Hubbard. This is WTJU Charlottesville you're tuned into. We're going to get back to music right now. Let's see, West Montgomery's Quintet's coming up with Blue and Boogie, West Coast Blues.

With over 100 years of recorded jazz as a foundation, today's scene is vibrant and exciting. Jazz at 100 Now presents the best of current music in the context of a deep and rich history. 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

give a round of applause for Donna Griffin. Donna Griffin. Harold Mabin on piano. Harold Mabin on piano. Arthur Hopper on bass. Arthur Hopper on bass. Jimmy Lovelace on drums. Jimmy Lovelace on drums.

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1: In that last set, we started out a while back with Wes Montgomery's quintet and Blue and Boogie West Coast Blues. 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

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In this blues set so far, we started off with Sean Costello a little while ago from Sean's Blues, a Memorial Retrospective, and with the tune Take Me Back. We just finished up with Ronnie Earl and Kim Wilson on the vocals there with I Smell Trouble from his album Test of Time. That's Ronnie's Earl's record. All right. You tuned in to WTJU. We're mighty glad you are. Get back and play a little music here. Rick Estrin and the Nightcats are coming up right now with Never Trust a Woman.

Give it up, ladies and gentlemen. 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Never trust a woman, and don't you ever think you can. 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

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Sitting home waiting, trying my best to look upset. Early in the morning and she hadn't got home yet. Now here she comes at 5 a.m.

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My name is Larry, the show Left of Cool, as always. Great to be with you here Monday morning post Iron Blossom Fest down in the RVA. 2 days of insane high energy music featuring LCD Sound System and then Jack White tearing it up last night, right down to the Seven Nation Army at the end. A little foggy post-Iron Blossom, but still here ready to bring the tunes Left of Cool style here on Sound Choice 91.1 FM.

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2: Dolores McElhenney, the Don't Touch That Dial lady for the WTJU Jazz Marathon.
0: When I voiced the catchphrase, "Don't touch that dial," in an old WTJU Jazz Marathon commercial, I never dreamed it would make me a millionaire and launch me into superstardom. But that's what happens at Jazz Marathon time. Magic. Don't touch that dial. It takes forever to tune this old radio. I've travelled the world playing large concert halls, performed on Broadway with my one-woman show, and starred in numerous motion pictures. All because my character, the "Don't touch that dial!" lady, struck a chord with people worldwide. It's the same kind of chord that WTJU DJs strike at Jazz Marathon time, the one that makes you feel warm and fuzzy.
3: Sarge, you're riddled with bullets. Hold on, the ambulance is coming.
0: It's too late for me, Kolchak. I'm bleeding out.
3: Sarge!
0: Don't let my death be in vain. Do me this one favor. Don't touch that dye.
3: Sarge, I wasn't gonna... Oh, no! Sarge, no!
0: Take it from me, Dolores McElhenney, the Don't Touch That Dial lady. The WTJU Jazz Marathon is where dreams come true, and the 2026 Fun Drive starts September the 28th with one solid week of brilliant jazz programming, all to compel you to donate much-needed funds to WTJU.net. 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It's 91.1 FM. Don't make me have to say it. Don't touch that dial.
4: I wasn't gonna.
0: I'm so glad I stopped you. 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

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Just past the top of the hour, my name is Larry, the show Left of Cool. As always, great to be with you here on Monday Morning Jazz Programming until 12 noon. And Art Blakey and Ike Mobley took us blasting into the top of the show with the title track to Workout. Hank on tenor sax, Grant Green on guitar, the stellar rhythm section of Wynton Kelly, Paul Chambers, and Philly Joe. It's actually Philly Joe. I thought that was the sounds of Art Blakey. Top flight nonetheless. Hank Mobley with the title track to Workout. Then Donna Byrd with the Catwalk, playing in his typically sleek and lyrical style. And his buddy Pepper Adams along for the ride on the sturdy bottom end of the baritone sax. Then over to Europe in 1965 for Larry Young in Paris during his hiatus in Paris in the mid-60s with Discotheque stretching out for 10 plus minutes. Larry Young on the B3, a young Woody Shaw on trumpet, Nathan Davis on the saxophone, and Billy Brooks on the drums. Larry Young in Paris. So here's one of our many fine tongue-in-cheek announcements for the upcoming Jazz Marathon 2026. That's right, it's that time of year. Fall is in the air, although it doesn't feel like it. But we will keep things cool starting 1 week from today for a week of round-the-clock, round-the-globe jazz programming. And I see some mighty fine shows in the upcoming schedule. You can check out all the deets and the schedule at our site, WTJU.net, coming up 1 week from today. So we're going to jump on the live music train with an old favorite from Chick Corea and Gary Burton from their In Concert recording, 1979, Left of Cool style, 91.1 FM.

0: Live in the spotlight from Cafe Tiege, it's DJ Malpasso scrounging in the verb dirt with spades of truth like dig.
1: Greenbacks, blue and green, cold cash, cold duck time. The ghost of the little bird, Jimmy Heath going cold turkey in a prison cell in Kelly Township, Pennsylvania, crying for redemption. Where is the love? Where is that grant funding? It's hard out there. Harder than a ticket taker's smile at the Vinegar Hill on a Tuesday morning. Uncle Chuck's voice telling you to give till it hurts, till you bleed with the blue note of the half-demented seventh chord heard through a silver trumpet with a harmon mute. Greenbacks for the marathon, blue in green.
0: You dig that? The WTJU Jazz Marathon starts September 28th with a week of the right kind of cool, Jack. And we're passing the hat for the Greenbacks. So give at WTJU.net.
1: Where is the love?
0: Yeah. Yes.
2: Here, man. Here.
0: Crazy.

Mountain, 91.1 FM. Bottom of the hour. My name is Larry, the show Left of Cool. Riding the live music train there for almost 30 minutes. Starting with an old favorite, Chick Corea and Gary Burton, with their flawless performance of Senior Mouse from their In Concert Zurich 1979 recording. And then Chick in a duo of a different kind with the banjo. That's right, Mr. Bela Fleck, Left of Cool style, with Sunset Road from their two recording. Handpicked tracks from a 70-date tour. And Chick and Bela made the choices, and that was the closer on many a show. I saw a couple shows on that tour. Two masters performing Sunset Road, Chick Corea, Bela Fleck. Of course, you heard another announcement for the oh-so-exciting upcoming 2026 Jazz Marathon, 1 week from today. That's right, it's that time of year. And you can check out all the details and the schedule at WTJU.net. I'll be in here the first morning with Laura doing the Williamsburg Bridge, Sonny Rollins story. Detailing his hiatus on the Williamsburg Bridge in New York City in the late 50s. So I can't wait to dig into little Sonny Rollins. And I see so many fine programs coming up, as always. 1 week of round the clock, round the globe jazz programming. Check it all out at WTJU.net. I want to say thanks to Seville Imports for their support of programming here on WTJU. 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And the phone number 434-923-8309. 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So back to the music, and we'll check in with violinist Jenny Scheinman from her Mischief and Mayhem project. As we continue here, Left of Cool, here on the Sound Choice, 91.1 FM.

On the breast of each hunting shirt was worked in large white letters the words, Liberty or Death. You're listening to The Revolution right here. I'm Wendy Smith with the Albemarle chapter, Daughters of the American Revolution. Private Philip Slaughter was age 16 when he wrote this diary entry. These were the backwoods uniforms of his fellow Culpeper Minutemen. Besides outspoken shirts, many sported bucktails in their hats. They carried tomahawks and scalping knives. The year was 1775. They first camped in a neighbor's field. Some had tents, others huts of planks. The flag held a rattlesnake coiled to strike. Its words read, Don't tread on me, Liberty or Death, and the Culpeper Minute Men. Soon they marched to protect Williamsburg. People hearing we were from the backwoods and seeing our dress, wrote Philip, were as afraid of us as if we were Indians. Eventually, they treated us with great respect. We took pride in demeaning ourselves as patriots and gentlemen. His unit soon routed British forces at nearby Great Bridge. Over the winter, Philip's father insisted he return to school. Later, Philip reenlisted in the Maine Continental Army. A gifted marksman, he rose to captain in Colonel Daniel Morgan's elite rifle corps. He braved the battles of Brandywine and Germantown in 1777. He survived the excruciating winter at Valley Forge. His commitment never wavered. After the war, Philip Slaughter returned to Culpeper. His diary now featured family, politics, and friendships, including with his neighbor, James Madison, father of the U.S. Constitution. Find out more at AlbemarleChapterDAR.org.

Yes, indeed. Yes, indeed. Soul brothers and soul sisters, you tuned in to WTGU Charlottesville on 91.1 FM and worldwide at WTJU.net. You tuned into the Soulful Situation. 2 hours of the powerful sounds of vintage rhythm and blues on 45 RPM to blow up your mind on a Monday lunchtime. Oh, next week, the Jazz Marathon Fun Drive 2026 edition. And in this time slot, I will be bringing you The Meters, Alan Toussaint Productions, and all of the session work The Meters did behind other artists in New Orleans in the late 60s and into the 70s, concluding Robert Palmer, Wings, Marmalade, perhaps? Right behind me, as always, the new Master Sounds. Keep it right here for the solid gold super soul sounds of the 60s and the 70s from the center of the solar system on the Soulful Situation Sessions. Well, let's head over to LA. One of my favorite artists, as you well know, it's ZZ Hill.

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The concert will take place at WTJU's performance space at 2244 Ivy Road in Charlottesville, right next door to Vivace. 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
1: 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I'm the Rum Cove, bringing you the Soulful Situation. Now, we started out back at the top of the hour, over in LA on Kent from 1967 with ZZ Hill and Baby I'm Sorry. Over in Detroit on Gaudy Records from 1969, it was, of course, The Temptations and their hit Psychedelic Shack. In Chi-Town in Chicago on Twinight from 1969, Syl Johnson bought us Thank You Baby. And then James Brown and the Famous Flames from 1968 on King Records with I Got the Feeling. A little break with Booker T and the MGs on Stax from 69 with Mrs. Robinson. Of course, Simon and Garfunkel originally then. Pay to the Piper on Invictus in Detroit from 1970 with Chairman of the Board. The Moonwalk Part 1, Joe Simon on Soundstage 7 in Nashville from 1968. Bobby Womack recording in Memphis for Minute Records from 1970 with I Left My Heart in San Francisco. An old chestnut right behind me, Sweet Inspirations, Curtis. King Curtis and the Kingpins on Atco from

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And when you love, you shall not say the Lord is in my heart. You shall say I am in the heart of the Lord. And when he assigns you to his sacred fires, fear not, for you shall not be burned. His love is to melt you like a rippling brook. You shall know pain of too much tenderness. You shall know

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1: Sounds good. 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
1: 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Love to. 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
1: Well, I can show you how to reharmonize a 13th chord.
0: That's not what
1: Hold on, let me go get my double bass.
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1: 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Down to you know come to Jesus and whole notes.
0: Hum a few bars and I'll fake it.
2: These campers never did manage to start a fire, but their shared love of jazz kept them alive through the nights. 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This is where you'll want to pitch your tent.
1: Man, baby, it's cold out here. Shoo-be-doo-ba-ba, baby.

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1: 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I'm the Rum Cove, and this is the Soulful Situation. And right behind me, the Meters, who I will be dedicating a two-hour jazz marathon show to this time next week, delving into all the session work the Meters did behind other artists down in New Orleans with Alan Toussaint usually at the helm. They were an incredibly prolific session band and also an instrumental band and eventually a vocal band. We started out with Sam Cooke, the architect of soul, with Just For You on his own SAR label from 1963. Over in Chi-Town on Wonderful from 1966, Otis Claiborne's I Testify, keeping it at Chi-Town with Gene Dukeville Chandler. If You Can't Be True, Find Yourself a Part-Time Love on Constellation from 1964. Up in New York on United Artists from 1963, it was Garnet Mims and the Enchanters with Baby Don't You Weep. More New York Soul on One from 61. With The Prophet. And then down in, oh, and another New York trip tune from The Raindrops on Jubilee from 63, Even Though You Can't Dance. Ouch! Gary U.S. Bonds down in Norfolk, Virginia on Frank Gieder's La Grande label from 1964 with I'm That Kind of Guy. William Bell going out to my friend Preston, who suffered a bereavement. If You Don't Miss Your Water with the drums by our old friend Howard Grimes from 1961 on Stax Record. That was William Bell. Up in, on Philly Groove from 1968, it was the Delphonics.

Now, where was I? I was talking about La La La Means I Love You, the Delphonics on Philly Groove from 1968, and then Ray Charles bought us The Train from 1966 on ABC Paramount, rounding us out one of the most magnificent tunes in all of soul, Miss Aretha Franklin's first Atlantic single, recorded in December 66, but released in early 67, I Never Loved a Man the Way I Love You.

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1: Well, if you look out over the parapet, what you'll see is a continuing calamity. Sharon Jones and the Gap.

0: Hi there, I'm sugary sweet digital folk personality Don Colorado.
1: Hello yourself. I'm serious but foxy cultural gatekeeper Connie Del Vecchio, vice chairman of the Cancel the Creeps Coalition.
0: You look like the kind of civil servant who'd seek to instigate punitive actions in my fur-lined Chevy van.
1: And you look like the kind of guy who'd proposition a lady in a Wawa parking lot wearing a kilt.
0: Ouch. You might find it hard to believe, but I, sugary sweet digital folk personality Don Colorado, once shared a hot tub with the Mahavishnu Orchestra, before security came.
1: Well, being serious, but foxy cultural gatekeeper Connie Del Vecchio, I once dated the entire roster of Blue Note Records and got them all to stop smoking.
0: Sounds like we're two magnetic opposites standing at the intersection of logic and desire.
1: Like the WTJU Jazz Marathon, starting September 28th on 91.1 FM Charlottesville. I know I'll be listening and calling in a pledge at WTJU.net once I fire off a press release about your outdated 70s misogyny.
0: Fair enough, baby. But the marathon is a full week of expertly curated jazz programming from all periods, not just the 70s. Take it from me, sugary sweet digital folk personality Don Colorado.
1: And me, serious but foxy cultural gatekeeper Connie Del Vecchio.
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0: So Connie, what you doing the week of September 28th? Any plans?
1: Oh yeah, I'm gonna canoodle with some old doobie brother wannabe in a fur-lined Chevy van.
0: Really? She's crazy about me.

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Oh, hi, Mary. 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Yeah, I've been wanting to talk to you, too. I know you've been saying I'm a homebreaker, man taking all. But you know that ain't true. The only reason he came to me in the first place is because he wasn't getting what he needed from you. Whenever he had a problem that you didn't want to hear about, he'd come to me, and I'd hear him out. We just got closer and closer, and then one night it happened. So don't blame me.

0: Oh, I
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Vintage rhythm and blues and that most excellent music of the 60s and the 70s right here with the Rum Cove. We started out with Calamity, which is what you see when you look out of the window in this country. Sharon Jones and the Dap Kings on Brooklyn's Daptone label from 2011. Boy, I miss DJing with those guys. Cat's Got a Tongue, Joe Tex from 1972 on Dial Records, from 72 on Sussex. A big hit for Bill Withers and Use Me. Grace Jones' version ain't bad either. Will It Go Round in Circles? Billy Preston hitting the charts in 1972 on A&M Records. Ted Taylor with I've Got to Find Somebody New on Ron Records in Shreveport, Louisiana from 1974. Late Period High Soul from 1978 with Ann Peebles and I Didn't Take Your Man. There's Got to Be an Answer, Tyrone Davis in Chicago and Dakar from 1973. Round Us Out and right behind me, The Young Holt Unlimited, also in Chicago for Cotillion from 1970 with Black and White.

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0: Well, the old rum cove is about to jump out of the hot seat and rock programming shall commence at 2.
1: Goodbye.
0: But I just want to let you know that last set, the Stylistics in Philadelphia, on Avco Records, Clarence Avant's label from 1974, with a Let's Put It All Together, a big hit for them. And number one for Major Harris, also recorded in Philadelphia for Atlantic from 1974, Love Won't Let Me Wait, Major Harris from Richmond, Virginia. And that reminds me, the Richmond Folk Festival will be upon us very soon. You should go if you've never been. Willie Hightower recording down in Muscle Shoals for Fame from 1970 with I Can't Love Without You. Betty Swan over in L.A. on Money from 1967 with Make Me Yours. I Thought It Was All Over, the Lamp Sisters on Houston, Texas's Duke imprint from 1968. Happy Tiger was a short-lived record label that was actually an air freight company from 1970, and they had Paul Kelly, the man who was stealing in the name of the Lord, was a big hit, and that was Sailing Slowly from him. The Knight Brothers, a ballad from Chi Town on Checker from 65. Temptation About to Get Me. Swamp Dog, still in the news. He's got a new album produced on Eli Paperboy Reed. And that was Mama's Baby, Daddy's Maybe, a Swamp Dog blues thing on Canyon from 69. And right behind me, the classic Little Milton from 1973 on Stax, Walking the Back Streets and Crying. I'll check you next week with the Meters Show, the Meters and Alan Toussaint, the Jazz Marathon. It's going to be a beautiful week of music. Take care.

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Oh yeah. She say you ain't done nothing to me.

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0: I was breathing on a microphone some verbiage about a sound choice when I heard the doorbell ring. Yeah?
1: You the disc jockey?
0: It was a dude with a dame, dressed like squares, pent up, like two zits ready to pop. Can I help you?
1: I'm Bobby Bob Masterson. This is my wife, Betty Beth.
2: We need your help, Miss DJ. It's a matter of life and love.
0: I wasn't expecting this situation, so I bought some time till I could figure out the angle. Care for some off-brand seltzer, I queried. It's the only thing this pancake social club of a radio station has in the icebox.
1: We didn't come here for cheap Super K fizz, needle dropper. We've got a job.
2: Yeah, there could be some lettuce in it for you.
0: That tickled my ears. My nonprofit had scurvy and was in need of some leafy greens. What's the rub, I bloviated.
1: Me and Betty Beth have been having some discordant interactions. We need something to make us harmonious.
2: He just drops his damn clothes on the floor and expects me to pick them up.
1: At least I don't spend $500 on embroidered sofa pillows that give your skin a rash.
2: And don't get me started on his mother. I swear I'm gonna strangle that skeezy old...
0: Okay, that's the outro. You two should scram, I postulated. Go invest in some marital aids.
1: Oh, you won't help. Maybe you need some further inducement.
2: Yeah, some extra persuading.
0: That's when I saw them. Two semi-automatic heaters, cocked and ready for a love connection with my solar plexus. If I didn't give these suburbanites the MacGuffin, I was deader than Kenny G in a life-or-death blow-off with Yusef Lateef.
2: We're waiting.
0: Put down the cannons, lovebirds, I spat. You'll have all the harmony you want starting September 28th. That's when the WTJU Jazz Marathon starts. One full, euphonious week of the best jazz, blues, soul, and funk ever waxed. It'll be an explosion of sound so life-altering, you'll forget all your petty domestic squabbles.
1: One full week of great jazz? For real?
2: Oh, Bobby Bob, maybe, just maybe we could dance again. You know, like we used to.
1: This life ain't got much, dollface, but we do got the music.
2: Pay Wolfman Jill and let's blow this joint.
1: With mustard, sweetie.
0: Their annoying cackle filled the station, like short blasts of Derringer fire, as they littered the floor with greenbacks for WTJU. The perfect donors, sure. But what happens after the jazz marathon is over? What about tomorrow? We might just have a dead, skeezy mother-in-law on our hands.

Well, happy Monday out there, especially to Garfield. It's that kind of Monday. It's Blue Monday. And I am DJ Al, taking over the helm here at 91.1 WTJU. That's right. 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

are going to kick things off here with some of the bluest tunes, but not really. We're going to start off with a track from Sweet as Broken Dates, Lost Somali Tapes from the Horn of Africa, and wind our way through more blue tunes. I'm DJ Al, and you are tuned in to 91.1 WTJ.

Well, hello again. It's me, DJ Al, and you are tuned into Blue Monday on Monday, the eve of the fall equinox, right here on WTJU. We just heard Forge Your Own Chains, and that was a song by D.R. Hooker on the titular compilation album Forge Your Own Chains, put out by Now Again in 2009. And then before that, also going back in time to 2014, Dean Blunt. That song was Punk, and all caps from Black Metal on Rough Trade. Excellent album, and it's aged very well. And then before that, Baraha Udir by Nimco Jamak. That was from Sweet as Broken Dates, a compilation on Ostinato from 2017, a very cool psychedelic Somalian music.

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Well, it's great to be back in the driver's seat here in the daytime. And it's been a minute since I've been on the air here at the TH. But we have lots of songs collected on today's show from all of that time spent out there listening. So here we go. Let's get back into it.

Atmosphere by Joy Division for A Blue Monday. That was released as a single in 1980 on Factory Records. And that flip side was She's Lost Control. Before that, Dream Baby Dream, Suicide from the second album in 1999, released on Mute. And starting us off there, Imperial Motors. That was by Lives of Angels, Elevator to Eden, re-released on Dark Entries in 2012. One cool thing about listening to WTJU is that we have a past playlist search on the website, and Imperial Motors is a song that I heard right when I started as a DJ about 10 years ago. And sure enough, it has been played about 10 times since then. So shouts out to Rocker Panels for introducing me to that song way back in either 2016 or 2017 here, looking at the past playlist search. A great one.

WTJU is pleased to sponsor the entertainment stage at this year's Fall Crozet Arts and Crafts Festival on Saturday, October 10th and Sunday, October 11th at Claudius Crozet Park in Crozet, Virginia. There will be over 125 artists and exhibitors plus musical performances by Gina Subel, the Farm Youth String Band, Wicked Old, Dropping Julia, and more. Details are at crozetfestival.com.

We have about 20 minutes before the top of the hour here. Maybe we'll do our Laraji break. Maybe we won't. Always a great afternoon nap meditation during this time of the day.

0: in honor of poets and poetry everywhere. Let's kick it over to Ma Paso Bongo to tell us more about the Jazz Marathon before we get into more very cool, weird, synthy things right here on Blue Monday.
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2: Greenbacks, blue and green, cold cash, cold duck time. The ghost of the little bird, Jimmy Heath going cold turkey in a prison cell in Kelly Township, Pennsylvania, crying for redemption. Where is the love? Where is that grant funding? It's hard out there. Harder than a ticket taker's smile at the Vinegar Hill on a Tuesday morning. Uncle Chuck's voice telling you to give till it hurts, till you bleed with the blue note of the half-demented seventh chord heard through a silver trumpet with a harmon mute. Greenbacks for the marathon, blue in green.
1: You dig that? The WTJU Jazz Marathon starts September 28th with a week of the right kind of cool, Jack. And we're passing the hat for the Greenbacks. So give at WTJU.net.
2: Where is the love?
1: 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Yes.
3: Here, man. Here.
1: Crazy.

some blue skies there for your Blue Monday. That was the one and only Arthur Russell, Apple to the Orange. I love how that's singular and not plural. No apples and oranges, Apple to the Orange. And that was on Love is Overtaking Me, recently released this year on Audica. Before that, 1980, that was Telex with Tour de France on the album Neurovision. And that was on Mute. Before that, we had Super Disco from the album Super Discount, 1998. Cool samples there at Tien de Cussy. And that brings us up to date. 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

assume if you are tuned in from 2 to 4 to WTJU that you like rock. And hey, that's great news because the PVCC Geology Club invites you to their annual Rock Day, Saturday, October 3rd from 2 to 4 p.m. Rock Day is a family-friendly event that aims to inspire geologic interests in our community with a stream table, an informative rock display, scavenger hunts, fossils, and more. Bring your own rocks and have a geologist identify them. Just follow the signs posted outside of the school to the geology lab at PVCC. So, maybe a different kind of rock, but that still rocks. And in other news, WTJU is supported by the Botanical Garden of the Piedmont, presenting the Botanical Art Festival September 1st through the 30th. 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

0: we are going to get back into the tunage here on WTJU. Again, the Jazz Marathon is coming up next week. Let's hear from our friend Don't Touch That Dial. And truly, Don't Touch That Dial. We'll be back in just a moment here on 91.1 WTJU.
1: Stop!
2: What?
1: Don't touch that dial.
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3: Dolores McElhenney, the Don't Touch That Dial lady for the WTJU Jazz Marathon.
1: When I voiced the catchphrase, "Don't touch that dial," in an old WTJU Jazz Marathon commercial, I never dreamed it would make me a millionaire and launch me into superstardom. But that's what happens at Jazz Marathon time. Magic. Don't touch that dial. It takes forever to tune this old radio. I've traveled the world playing large concert halls, performed on Broadway with my one-woman show, and starred in numerous motion pictures. All because my character, the Don't Touch That Dial lady, struck a chord with people worldwide. It's the same kind of chord that WTJU DJs strike at Jazz Marathon time, the one that makes you feel warm and fuzzy.
4: Sarge, you're riddled with bullets. Hold on, the ambulance is coming.
1: It's too late for me, Kolchak. I'm bleeding out.
4: Sarge!
1: Don't let my death be in vain. Do me this one favor. Don't touch that dye.
4: Sarge, I wasn't gonna... Oh, no! Sarge, no!
1: Take it from me, Dolores McElhenney, the Don't Touch That Dial lady. The WTJU Jazz Marathon is where dreams come true, and the 2026 Fund Drive starts September the 28th with one solid week of brilliant jazz programming, all to compel you to donate much-needed funds to WTJU.net. 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It's 91.1 FM. Don't make me have to say it.
5: Don't touch that dial.
6: I wasn't gonna.
5: I'm so glad I stopped you. If you had changed that channel, it would have been a disaster.

No Puedo, that was Exciters from Monumento Tamayo from 1981. That language was Spanish. Before that, we heard Im Shungo de Liba by Daff from Fe Ima, which was originally from the 80s, re-released in 2018. In the Jungle of Love. And then before that, Je te crie d'un pays, that was Le Visiteur du Soir off of BIP, which is a Born Bad release, released in 2007. That was the first vinyl record that I ever bought as a teenager. I thought that was real cool, a great compilation. And then before that, Demain Berlin by Geoffroy, that was re-released in 2009, also originally from the 80s in kind of a cold wave type of sound.

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we're going to pivot to a new release. Those old live Can recordings continue to be reissued. And this is from Can live in Arles, in 1975 in France. And that is where Actes Sud, the book publisher, is located. But I think Can was there first back in 1975. So we're gonna zone out to that for about 9 minutes, and then we'll get back to it here on Blue Monday. Hope you're feeling a little less blue, but that's fine too if you're more blue. All right, on to Can.

Numerical Depression. That was by Number, which is a fun little play on words. Is it more num or is it number as in digit? That was from the album Goodbye in 2018 on Felt Records. There was a model for Yves Saint Laurent who was in that band, who I almost got to interview. And then on the day of the interview, he stood me up. Alas, still a great band, still a great song. Before that, Hospital by Ty Segall. That was on the new album Chrome, which came out recently on Drag City, I think at the end of August. So still getting some new spins in here. And then again, Can before that from Arles, Arles 75, Drei. What is that? That's three. And that also will be released in full this coming Friday, the 25th, this week. So that's something to look forward to. Hop down to your local record shop for that.

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1: Rogers really short?
2: Should free jazz ever truly be free?
1: Does the augmented ninth know that it's better than the others?
0: Ah! It's 3 a.m. What's wrong, darling?
1: I can't sleep. I have so many jazz questions. Is my copy of A Love Supreme a Canadian repress? Where can I find Rosemary Clooney's house? Can blue men sing the whites?
0: Snookums, we talked to the doctor about this. You've got to relax and wait for the WTJU Jazz Marathon.
1: But there are so many questions. Did Billie Holiday ever take a vacation? How much time did Miles Davis really spend on the corner? Who wasn't friends with Bud Powell?
0: With a solid week of specially curated jazz, blues, and R&B programming, the WTJU Jazz Marathon is where all of your jazz anxieties will be alleviated, and you can help keep the music alive by giving at WTJU.net/donate.
1: Maybe you're right. Can a radio fundraiser be as cool as the WTJU Jazz Marathon?
0: No, silly. But how big were John Coltrane's feet anyway?
1: Wait, you have jazz questions too?
0: What are you talking about, dear?
1: All right, now you're just messing with me.

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1: We have come to the end of our Blue Monday. We just heard I Walk Alone by Marietta from 1976 from Ghana. And we're going to end things with the Beach Boys. That's not me. And it won't be me because we are turning things over to folk programming. Thanks for tuning in. I'm DJ Al. I will catch you out on the airwaves.

0: You're listening to WTJU Charlottesville. It's time for local news. Early voting for Virginia's 2026 midterms began last week. VPM News' Jad Khalil has some important dates to keep in mind.
1: Every Virginia voter will have choices for U.S. Senator on their ballot and their member of the U.S. House of Representatives. They'll also have an option to vote yes or no on three constitutional amendments on abortion, marriage equality, and voting rights. Voters in 47 localities will decide whether to approve an additional 1% sales tax for school construction. October 23rd is the deadline to register. Those registering after that will have to cast a provisional ballot. Every vote is counted. Beginning the day after Election Day, local electoral boards review and count provisional ballots. Voters have until October 31st if they want to vote early in person. If you're voting by mail, you have to postmark your ballot or drop it off at an early voting site or drop box by Election Day, November 3rd. Jad Khalil, VPM News.
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1: For 7 days, our spirits rise. 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Caverned collector stories told, illuminating records gold. The brilliance filling up our ears. Has it been 100 years? Miles's trumpet, Coltrane's horn. Could it be a marathon?
0: Put that in your pipe and smoke it. The WTJU Jazz Marathon starts September 28th with a week of ear-expanding sound and fury just like that, man. And we're passing the hat, so give now at WTJU.net.
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0: Sure, man.

right. Hey there, gang. Welcome to Backman Push. I'm Ryan, sitting here in the air chair once again at the beautiful WTJU studios in Charlottesville, Virginia. Thanks for joining us. Sorry about the technical difficulties a moment ago, but we are good now. In the background here, we have Indian on a Stump from Bob Carlin. Not the comedian, the banjo player. And a great Cajun calico tune either way. Anyway, we are here until 7. Hope you can stick around as long as possible. Got a lot of fun things lined up for you. As always, if you'd like to call in, you can ring us at 434-924-3959. Otherwise, keep it tuned to the Teej.

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All right, gang, we just heard Cumberland Gap and Little Birdie There from Rob Stinson back in 2013. Let's see, we started off the show with Turn Your Radio On from John Hartford off the classic Aeroplane album. After that, Indian on a Stump from Bob Carlin. Great banjo player, played with John Hartford. After that, Gold Watch and Chain from the Onlys. Off the You Climb the Mountain album that came out last year, which I think is one of the better things we've heard in recent years. After that, Going to Town from Ferris and Jason Romero up in Canada. From the Tell 'Em You Were Gold album back in 2022. Followed that up with Greasy Greens from George Higgs on harmonica. And again, we closed out with Cumberland Gap and Little Birdie from Rob Stinson. 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All right, let's keep on moving. We're going to come in hot with this next set with The Train That Carried My Girl From Town from Doc Watson. After that, Little Pine Siskin from John Reichman. 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
1: Hi there. I'm sugary sweet digital folk personality, Don Colorado.
2: Hello yourself. I'm serious but foxy cultural gatekeeper, Connie Del Vecchio, vice chairman of the Cancel the Creeps Coalition.
1: You look like the kind of civil servant who'd seek to instigate punitive actions in my fur-lined Chevy van.
2: And you look like the kind of guy who'd proposition a lady in a Wawa parking lot wearing a kilt.
1: Ouch. You might find it hard to believe, but I, sugary sweet digital folk personality, Don Colorado, once shared a hot tub with the Mahavishnu Orchestra, before security came.
2: Well, being serious, but foxy cultural gatekeeper Connie Del Vecchio, I once dated the entire roster of Blue Note Records and got them all to stop smoking.
1: Sounds like we're two magnetic opposites standing at the intersection of logic and desire.
2: Like the WTJU Jazz Marathon, starting September 28th on 91.1 FM Charlottesville. I know I'll be listening and calling in a pledge at WTJU.net once I fire off a press release about your outdated 70s misogyny.
1: Fair enough, baby. But the marathon is a full week of expertly curated jazz programming from all periods, not just the 70s. Take it from me, sugary sweet digital folk personality, Don Colorado.
2: And me, serious but foxy cultural gatekeeper, Connie Del Vecchio.
3: The WTJU Jazz Marathon is bona fide.
1: So, Connie, what you doing the week of September 28th? Any plans?
2: Oh, yeah, I'm going to canoodle with some old doobie brother wannabe in a fur-lined Chevy van.
1: Really?
4: She's crazy about me.

All right. We just wrapped up a hearty set there. All kinds of stuff. We closed out with Last of Harris from Hard Drive off of their very recently released Wasting My Whole Life Away album. Came out just a couple weeks ago. I think that is a contender for best album of the year in the trad music world. Very good stuff from them. Let's see, we started off that set with The Train That Carried My Girl From Town from Doc Watson. Classic tune off the classic Piedmont Blues collection that Smithsonian put out a decade ago. After that, Little Pine Siskin from John Reichman, an original from the mandolinist from California. Followed that up with Red River Blues from John Jackson up the road in Rappahannock. After that, Tipping Back the Corn from Old Buck. Very high energy A tune. Followed that up with Railroad Bill from Guitar Frank, which has always been a slightly redundant track and artist for me, but I love that tune. After that, Old Aunt Jenny with Her Nightcap On from Scott Prouty. And then we had a request for Signs and Wonders from Kay Justice and Jenny Hawker. That's on the June Apple record label from back in 1990. And again, we closed out with Last of Harris from Hard Drive. WTJU is pleased to sponsor the entertainment stage at this year's Fall Crozet Arts and Crafts Festival on Saturday, October 10th and Sunday, October 11th at Claudius Crozet Park in Crozet, Virginia. There will be over 125 artists and exhibitors, plus musical performances by the Gold Top Country Ramblers, Western Admiral High School Jazz Band, Goot Ganoog, and more. More details are at CrozetFestival.com. And we're going to start off this next set with Banjo Picking Girl from the Coon Creek Girls. Here we go.

0: Hi there, this is David Dog Grisman. Folks, life is too short for ordinary music. 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
1: I was breathing on a microphone some verbiage about a sound choice when I heard the doorbell ring. Yeah?
2: You the disc jockey?
1: It was a dude with a dame, dressed like squares, pent up, like two zits ready to pop. Can I help you?
2: I'm Bobby Bob Masterson. This is my wife, Betty Beth.
3: We need your help, Miss DJ. It's a matter of life and love.
1: I wasn't expecting this situation, so I bought some time till I could figure out the angle. Care for some off-brand seltzer, I queried. It's the only thing this pancake social club of a radio station has in the icebox.
2: We didn't come here for cheap Super K fizz, needle dropper. We've got a job.
3: Yeah, there could be some lettuce in it for you.
1: That tickled my ears. My nonprofit had scurvy and was in need of some leafy greens. What's the rub, I bloviated.
2: Me and Betty Beth have been having some discordant interactions. We need something to make us harmonious.
3: He just drops his damn clothes on the floor and expects me to pick them up.
2: At least I don't spend $500 on embroidered sofa pillows that give your skin a rash.
3: And don't get me started on his mother. I swear I'm gonna strangle that skeezy old...
1: Okay, that's the outro. You two should scram, I postulated. Go invest in some marital aids.
2: Oh, you won't help. Maybe you need some further inducement.
3: Yeah, some extra persuading.
1: That's when I saw them. Two semi-automatic heaters, cocked and ready for a love connection with my solar plexus. If I didn't give these suburbanites the MacGuffin, I was deader than Kenny G in a life-or-death blow-off with Yusef Lateef.
3: We're waiting.
1: Put down the cannons, lovebirds, I spat. You'll have all the harmony you want starting September 28th. That's when the WTJU Jazz Marathon starts. One full, euphonious week of the best jazz, blues, soul, and funk ever waxed. It'll be an explosion of sound so life-altering, you'll forget all your petty domestic squabbles.
2: One full week of great jazz? For real?
3: Oh, Bobby Bob, maybe, just maybe we could dance again. You know, like we used to.
2: This life ain't got much, dollface, but we do got the music.
3: Pay Wolfman Jill and let's blow this joint.
2: With mustard, sweetie.
1: Their annoying cackle filled the station, like short blasts of Derringer fire, as they littered the floor with greenbacks for WTJU. The perfect donor, sure. But what happens after the jazz marathon is over? What about tomorrow? We might just have a dead, skeezy mother-in-law on our hands.

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1: Come put us forward to God's joy.
0: Good night.
1: We love y'all.

Alright, we just heard The Lost Child there from the Stripling Brothers, which is a tune I've heard a few times, but really just sat down and paid a lot of attention to recently and realized what a magical thing that is. Very irregular number of beats per bar. Some of the great Plinky Plinky Calico stuff. Wonderful tune, and that's from, looks like the late 20s or early 30s. Really cool stuff. Anyway, we started off that set with Banjo Picking Girl from the Coon Creek Girls. After that was Rye Straw from Ted Lundy. Sort of a bluegrassy version of that. After that, a brand new one from Jake Blunt. We heard Shady Grove, sort of a modal sounding version off of his single Footing Horse that just came out. After that, Happy One Step from Michael Doucet, great Cajun tune. And then we heard Little Maggie from Billy Strings and Don Julin. And closed out again with The Lost Child from the Stripling Brothers. 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And one of the members of Horsehead, this Friday night's Offbeat Roadhouse act, will join Michael this Wednesday afternoon to chat about the concert and debut their new single. All right, let's keep chugging along. Up next, we're going to play Boll Weevil and Rally and Spencer from James Leva. After that, another golden oldie. We're going to hear Sweet Milk and Peaches from Marmer and Smith. 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

right, all right. We just heard Sally Gooden there from Eck Robertson. He was out of Texas back in the early part of the century. So that was recorded probably about 100 years ago. Beautiful version of Sally Gooden, and I love that little minor part he throws in. Anyway, we started off the set with Boll Weevil and Riley and Spencer from James Leva. Those are two songs he learned from Tommy Jarrell, who himself learned them, you know, more or less 100 years ago down in North Carolina. After that, we went to Sweet Milk and Peaches from Narmer and Smith. That's another golden oldie from circa 1928. So about 100 years ago. After that, we went to Cindy from John Jackson, another one from him. One of, I would argue, the best musicians to come out of Virginia, up the Red Rappahannock. After that, we heard Ring That Banjo from the Light Crust Doughboys, one of those fun songs and tunes. After that, Train on the Island from Hazel Dickens and Alice Gerard, off of the Pioneering Women of Bluegrass album from Smithsonian. And again, we closed out with Sally Gooden from Eck Robertson. Well, it happens I'm all caught up on underwriting and back announcing, so we will keep on keeping on. Up next, we're going to hear a brand new one from Jake Xerxes Fussell. I think this might have come out today, this week at least. I didn't hear anything about it until today. But he is one of my favorite artists, and his work is reinterpreting old things, making them his own. So we're going to hear Rock Island Line from Jake Xerxes Fussell off of The Old Beloved Path. And after that, Old Henry from Pete Sutherland up in Vermont. 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

0: Live in the spotlight from Cafe Tiege, it's DJ Malpasso scrounging in the verb dirt with spades of truth like dig.
1: Greenbacks, blue and green, cold cash, cold duck time. The ghost of the little bird, Jimmy Heath going cold turkey in a prison cell in Kelly Township, Pennsylvania, crying for redemption. Where is the love? Where is that grant funding? It's hard out there. Harder than a ticket taker's smile at the Vinegar Hill on a Tuesday morning. Uncle Chuck's voice telling you to give till it hurts, till you bleed with the blue note of the half-demented seventh chord heard through a silver trumpet with a harmon mute. Greenbacks for the marathon, blue in green.
0: You dig that? The WTJU Jazz Marathon starts September 28th with a week of the right kind of cool, Jack. And we're passing the hat for the Greenbacks. So give at WTJU.net.
1: Where is the love?
0: Yeah. Yes.
2: Here, man. Here.
0: Crazy.

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Thank you, everyone.

All you hep cats and big dogs out there, we just rolled out of that set. Closed up with Gray Cat on a Tennessee Farm from the Freight Hoppers. Started off that set with Rock Island Line from Jake Xerxes Fussell, a brand new release from him. The album is called Rock Island Line as well. After that, Old Henry from Pete Sutherland off his Streak Lean album back in 2004. Then we heard Down in the Willow Garden, recorded live by Nora Brown and Sarah Kate Morgan, live from Bristol there a few years ago. After that, the Magnolia set from the Ducks up in Canada. And then we went to John Henry from Charlie Parr, great American fingerstyle musician. And again, we closed out with Gray Cat on a Tennessee Farm from the Freight Hoppers. WTJU is pleased to sponsor the entertainment stage at this year's Fall Crozet Arts and Crafts Festival on Saturday, October 10th and Sunday, October 11th at Claudius Crozet Park in Crozet, Virginia. 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All right, we're going to keep on picking and grinning. Up next, we're going to hear a real ripper. We're going to hear Matty Groves from Doc Watson, an old border ballad he kept alive. And after that, Lost Everything from the Renegades. You're tuned to Backbone Push from WTJU. I am Ryan. We are looking at about 50 minutes left of old-time bluegrass string band music and some similar things. If you'd like to call in, the number is 434-924-3959. See you there.

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5: Hold on a minute. Jazz? I'm very discerning. What kinds of jazz?
6: What kinds?
5: Yes.
6: The good kinds.
5: Oh, well, 10-4, Eleanor.
2: Yeah! The WTJU Jazz Marathon, September 28th to October 4th. Tune in if you're looking for the good kinds of jazz. Yeah.

All right, we just heard the Brushy Fork of John's Creek from the Moose Whisperers there. They won, I think, Tribe Band at the Cliff Top in 2017, somewhere around there. We started off that set with Matty Groves from Doc Watson, an old border ballad that dates back, you know, in the realm of 400 years. Passed down through oral tradition, and so you end up with some really cool, distinctive versions scattered around the Anglophone world, including that one from Doc Watson. And after that, Lost Everything from the Renegades, that's an original tune from James Leva. Followed that up with Jack of Diamonds from June Drucker and Company on the Tumble and Leap album. I think Richie Stearns leading that one. After that, Take Me Back to Georgia and Fork a Deer from Matt Brown and Greg Reich. Then we heard some Old Dominion bluegrass. We heard Rabbit in the Log from Jim and Jesse and the Virginia Boys. Jim and Jesse McReynolds, one of the brother bands. And again, we closed out with the Brushy Fork of John's Creek from the Moose Whisperers. It appears I'm all caught up with announcements, and we have just over 20 minutes left, so let's see what we can get into. Gonna start this next set with My Walking Shoes from David Grisman and Mike Seeger. After that, a cover of Michael Hurley's Hog of the Forsaken by DBH. I'm not quite sure who that is, but it's quite pretty. Anyway, you're listening to Backman Push on WTJU.

0: I saw you over there and thought, really?
1: I know. We locked eyes and I was like, what the ham sandwich?
0: They announced the 2026 WTJU Jazz Marathon and I said, she won't know what to freaking do with herself.
1: Right? It's 7 whole days of jazz and blues and it's going to start September 28th. And I'm like, I have no idea what's going on right now.
0: 7 days of solid jazz programmed by WTJU's incredible DJs. I mean, I'm clueless to the point of catatonia.
1: The thought of helping that great station by donating to their jazz fund drive at WTJU.net/donate. Yeah, I'm a brainless vegetable now. Thanks so much.
0: Have you seen the Jazz Marathon t-shirt designed by Mike Powers? I mean, geez, I don't even have a concept of a plan.
1: I know. I saw that t-shirt and I was like, where am I and why do I even exist?
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3: Are you kidding?
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4: On the breast of each hunting shirt was worked in large white letters the words, Liberty or Death. You're listening to The Revolution right here. I'm Wendy Smith with the Albemarle chapter, Daughters of the American Revolution. Private Philip Slaughter was age 16 when he wrote this diary entry. These were the backwoods uniforms of his fellow Culpeper Minutemen. Besides outspoken shirts, many sported bucktails in their hats. They carried tomahawks and scalping knives. The year was 1775. They first camped in a neighbor's field. Some had tents, others huts of planks. The flag held a rattlesnake coiled to strike. Its words read, "Don't tread on me," "Liberty or death," and "The Culpeper Minute Men." Soon they marched to protect Williamsburg. People hearing we were from the backwoods and seeing our dress, wrote Philip, were as afraid of us as if we were Indians. Eventually, they treated us with great respect. We took pride in demeaning ourselves as patriots and gentlemen. His unit soon routed British forces at nearby Great Bridge. Over the winter, Philip's father insisted he return to school. Later, Philip reenlisted in the Maine Continental Army. A gifted marksman, he rose to captain in Colonel Daniel Morgan's elite rifle corps. He braved the battles of Brandywine and Germantown in 1777. He survived the excruciating winter at Valley Forge. His commitment never wavered. After the war, Philip Slaughter returned to Culpeper. His diary now featured family, politics, and friendships, including with his neighbor, James Madison, father of the U.S. Constitution. Find out more at albemarlechapterdar.org.
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0: 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All right, everybody, good evening. I'm your host, David Bowie-Moltz, and you are listening to Second Sight. We are a jazz program, and for tonight's program, I was inspired by sort of these canonical jazz standards, if you will, and how much I enjoy hearing them performed, not by the artist who made them famous, not even by what one would call other jazz artists, but by people in other genres and sort of in other spaces. So that's what we're going to be doing tonight. More or less, I'm going to subtitle tonight's show Jazz Standards Reimagined. So to give you a taste of what I mean and hopefully be a bridge from our previous program, we're going to hear So What? Of course, you would expect to hear that by Miles Davis. How about hearing an acoustic cover by Jerry Garcia and David Grisman? Stick with us on Second Sight as we explore more Jazz Standards Reimagined.

All right, everybody, that was the great Cassandra Wilson, who unfortunately passed away earlier this month at the age of 70. That was her giving her interpretation of Blue and Green, the track by Miles Davis and Bill Evans, of course, from the famous Kind of Blue album. Those are lyrics that she herself wrote to accompany that. Before that, a short live cut of Frank Zappa doing Oliver Nelson's Stolen Moments. That was from the Frank Zappa bootleg collection Broadway the Hard Way. That was put to tape in concert in 1988. Before that, a string quartet, the Kronos Quartet, giving their interpretation of Ornette Coleman's Lonely Woman. That came to us from Nonesuch Records in 1987 from the LP White Man Sleeps. And we started things off with So What, the Miles Davis number interpreted there by Jerry Garcia and David Grisman from the posthumously released LP So What, which came out in 1998. Support for WTJU comes from the American Shakespeare Center, presenting The Tempest now through November 15th. Prospero summons the storm that brings his enemies back into his grasp. Now he must decide what to do with them. Tickets for The Tempest, playing through November 15th, are at AmericanShakespearCenter.com. All right, everybody, continuing on with our exploration of jazz standards reimagined, we're going to hear from Japanese artist Minoru Muraku. This is from his 1970 LP Bamboo, which came to us from United Artists. And this is his interpretation of Take Five, of course, made famous by the Dave Brubeck quartet. of course, written by Paul Desmond. This is a quirky one, so hope you enjoy. Stick with us as we serve up more jazz standards reimagined here on Second Sight.

All right, everybody, that was, of course, Chaka Khan with And the Melody Still Lingers On, of course, a take on Night in Tunisia by Dizzy Gillespie, of course. That was from her 1981 LP out on Warner Brothers, What You Gonna Do For Me. Those lyrics are by Chaka Khan. And if you're wondering what fantastic band she has behind her, if you love that clavitar solo, that was indeed Herbie Hancock there. And believe it or not, Dizzy Gillespie himself on trumpet there in that re-recording by Chaka Khan. Actually, really enjoyed that. That is super fun. Hope you enjoyed that as much as I did. Before that, Senior Blues, the Horace Silver number. They are interpreted by Taj Mahal from his 1997 LP of the same name. Before that, Herbie Hancock's Cantaloupe Island, but that was interpreted in 1966 by Pucho and his Latin Soul brothers from their LP Tough out on Prestige. And we started things all the way off at the beginning with Take Five. Of course, the famous Dave Brubeck Quartet number penned by Paul Desmond. They're interpreted by Japanese artist Minoru Muroka from his 1970 LP Bamboo out on United Artists. If you're feeling philanthropic, of course, we have the Jazz Marathon coming up next week, which you're hearing about all throughout the show. Hope that you will tune in next week as we raise money for the greatest radio station in the land. That's this one. 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Back to the music. Let me see. This next one is going to be Manfred Mann. We're taking a jump back to 1964 from their LP, The Five Faces of Manfred Mann, out on HMV. This is their interpretation of Cannonball Adderley's Sack of Woe. Only here on Second Sight with your host David Bowie-Moltz as we explore more jazz standards reimagined.

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